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1: Best. Ladies and gentlemen, I'm gonna tell you about one of the many men. 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He was 1 out of 10. I wish that I knew it then. 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